0: rights organisation Plan International Colombia. She told the ABC the organisation is working to support children affected by the disaster.
1: We are looking to save lives, so the first weeks we're going to be helping in the rescue efforts. We're going to also help with kits, with sanitary kits, wash kits, so that people have access to safe drinking water. And we also are going to work so that they have food and also the protection of children.
0: The quake hit the Choco region west of the capital, Bogota, according to the country's geological service. 87 people have been injured by the disaster and dozens of buildings have collapsed. A new study has found the benefits of smiling at dogs. Details and other stories after this.
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4: Program sponsor.
0: Fuel, trade and China. Those are the topics that are expected to be covered when Vietnam State President Tho Lam and Australian Prime Minister Anthony Albanese meet. Today marks the Communist leader's first visit to Canberra since being appointed in April. Via a translator on SBS, Mr. Lam says he's hoping to strengthen the relationship between the two countries.
5: I am confident that with the determination of both governments and the support of the business community, universities, research institutions and scientists, we will achieve new breakthroughs, helping to make the Vietnam-Australia relationship a model for cooperation in science, technology, innovation and human resource development, both in the region and globally.
0: A new scientific study has helped reveal why you should smile at dogs. Researchers from the Vienna University have used an MRI to scan the brains of 14 dogs while they were shown pictures of human faces. Photos of happy, smiling human faces made an area in the dog's brain light up that's associated with rewards like treats. Scientists found the dog brain can not only distinguish happy faces from other expressions, but can tell the difference between negative expressions, knowing fearful faces from angry or sad ones. Now moving to today's weather forecast. Rabibi Broome, sunny and 28. Borley, Perth, partly cloudy and 18. Tarndunya, Adelaide, showers increasing and 16. Vanaa, Melbourne, cloudy and 15. Finniperlin, Hobart, cloudy and 15 as well. Ngunnawal and Ngambri Country or Canberra, partly cloudy and 13. For Gadigal Country, Sydney, sunny and 21. For Mugajan, Brisbane, 24 and sunny. For Gimoy, Cairns, mostly sunny and 29. For Garumilla, Darwin, 30 with cloud clearing. In Bantwa, Alice Springs, is cloudy and 26. And Waibini, Thursday Island, is mostly sunny and 29. And that's been the latest from NIRS News.
6: Hey, do you like this kind of music? Roxanne, Roxanne, all she wanna do is party all night. Or you might be into music of this nature. Baby, you blow my mind, I wanna make a love to you, baby. 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

the region. Few announcements here coming up, as well as catching up with Neville Johnston from I'll go talk for you, me, about the Australian Bureau of Statistics census, what's going to be happening. So stay tuned for that one. That will be at 10:30 this morning, Yalo program. And I look forward to keeping your family's company wherever you are joining us here this morning on Radio 4MW.

With that song, The Legend in My Time. Just a quick reminder, there's a few things happening this week. Now, tomorrow there's a Torres Strait Boat Safety Expo that's going to be, this is on Thursday. You got the welcome. The program will be on Wednesday and Thursday. My apologies. So the program is kicking off with welcome and AMSA certifications, and there'll be trivia and preparing for an emergency, life jacket demos and grab bags and flare demonstrations. So plenty of a good opportunity for Yumi families there. Especially because a lot of our families use the Blue Highway across when we crisscross the region, Blue Yumi. So good opportunity for Yumi to have yarn with them family, especially for the boaties out there. Lovely to have you for company. My guest will be Neville Johnston, who's going to be talking about the ABS ABS surveys, that census that is going to be happening. Now, ABS, ME, Australian Bureau of Statistics, and I am going

0: explain for Yumi there about the work called Families for Yumi Gomekem in that space there. So look forward to keeping you for company, families, wherever you may be this morning tuning in.
1: I know you're going to dig this.

And listen there for Escape Boys and Love Letter, going all the way back to 2014. That song there. Now, the local Torres Strait and NPA census teams have been rolling out the different phases in the region for the last few weeks. This morning, Neville Johnston joins us to give us an update for Community Blue Yumi.

0: Jonathan is my name. So I'm the assistant director for the Census 2026 here for the Torres Strait and NPA regions, based here on TI, of course. And yeah, thanks for having me on.
1: Well, welcome back to Radio 4MW, and I know that you've been proper busy rolling out the different phases, but of course today is August 11, so what would you like to talk to the community about in regards to census?
0: Well, first and foremost, before you may get going, you know, we always must acknowledge them. Tradition owners will place, you know, right throughout the regions of the NPA and also Torres Strait region here. You know, we're very fortunate enough to live in a beautiful part of the world, but we you know, must pay respect to the traditional owner groups. And thoughts and prayers go with them families of the Isidan at this point in time in mourning and in griefing loved ones. Our thoughts and prayers go with them family, they are saying. And begins to Saima, like, you know, you guys have helped out literally, you know, right throughout the census since you and me got together in December last year. I think we started to talk, you know, about the phases, and it's all culminating, I guess, building up towards tonight, which is the 11th of August, which is National Census Night. For all the families right around the country for sit down and do their census forms. That's all we're going to chat about today.
1: So again, I see that forms are still currently where, you know, families are.
0: Yeah. So we've been out in community right across the regional Torres Strait and NPA, delivering forms and engaging with community around the census, answering questions about the census itself and how that how families can participate, so that we can get that good quality data. So we've been out and about right throughout the region. There's a few islands which have not had our visitation yet. We've had to push those back due to sorry, businesses like community. So there's about three islands in the Torres Strait that over the next couple of weeks we'll get out to those islands and be training staff and getting staff trained up and ready to deliver this the census for us. So the team's been out and about. You've probably seen us around with our bright orange census shirts up and down various streets, you know, right throughout the islands. So those forms are now being delivered to all the households across the region, and also the hotels, as well. Accommodation places, then one, so that those forms can be filled out tonight as well. And then, our team members will be returning back to those establishments, those houses, and over the next few days as well to pick up the completed forms.
1: So have you had any feedback from community members, you know, whether they're outside the island or the NPA, I suppose in regards to the forms, because they look pretty thick there.
0: Yeah, the interview household forms, you know, they're that's probably scary a little bit when you look at the size of the booklet, but it's really simple, you know, simple language used, direct questions, and they'll allow people just to not be confused or be overly complicated about the content that's enclosed in those forms. But if you've ever done one before, or if this is your first time, you know, you'll know that you know, the questions that are asked are very relevant for you and me, you know, for our region here and remote part of the world as we deliver this, what is called the remote area strategy. You know, we encourage families just to take your time, sit through it, work through the questions, and, you know, everybody should have also the details for their local census our remote area management team leaders and members who've been out and about there as well. So if you get some issues, don't stress too much. By all means, contact the numbers that have been given out. I'm also happy to field phone calls as well here directly from our TI office here on Douglas Street as well. So looking forward to it. Everybody's sitting down tonight. It's a big occasion for us, you know, right across the country. And we get this chance every 5 years to know what type of dwellings we have in our communities, occupied houses, who's in those houses, so we can get the good snapshot of our population base across the country.
1: Anything else you'd like to add, Nev, just in regards to census, of course, today, August 11, and then in the next, couple of days or weeks, like UPLA will really need to collect everything up.
0: Wow, yeah, so we've been out and about dropping those forms off and engaging with community, but the opportunity now is for families to take some time this evening to sit down and work through the forms, and then have them ready, put them back in the enclosed envelopes, and then we will have census field officers who will come around along with our remote area management team members and also team leaders. They'll be out and about over the next week or so to double back around and collect those forms from all of the families that have sitting down tonight and completing those forms for us. And so we'll have another couple of weeks whereby which we'll get all of those forms back to our regional base here on over at Horn Island, and then they'll be shipped off then early September, early to mid September. All of those documents, all of those forms, those completed forms will head back in a sealed container back to Victoria for counting.
1: And again, it is compulsory, meaning like families have to actually fill these forms out.
0: It is compulsory. It's a part of it's written into law. Obviously those out there who it's an opportunity for to have your say and also to be counted as such. So the future opportunities for our leaders to go and advocate for things like housing and education outcomes or investment in community, they might all come from families sitting down tonight and working through the forms and then having them ready to go for our staff to come and pick them up. And we can use that data down the track as well to ensure that we have investment spending according to our region's needs for the next 5 years.
1: Okay. Esel, for your time, Gar Bolaneville, and of course we certainly look forward to catching up with you again maybe after to see how things have been going.
0: Yeah, absolutely. The plan from here will be, like I said, to come on and talk a little bit about we wrap stuff up around September, and then we'll go to the leadership of the region as well now, and come up with strategies for how we're going to interpret this data once it gets released back to the public. We'll work with the leaderships of the region over the next probably 6-8 months. Maybe even 12 months to ensure that all of this data that's collected tonight is able to then be used to benefit community over the next 12 months as those data sets get released back to communities. So, big thanks for Sylvia, Simon, for your support, and I'm looking forward to a really good, accurate, quality count tonight. And big thanks for everybody for participating.
1: Neville Johnson, Acting Manager for Census for the NPA and Torres Strait Region. Been a big Esel for your time, Balanev.
0: Esel, Sylvia, have a good day.
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with Snoop Dogg on Radio 4MW. Now, the Japanese ancestral ceremony, that one you call the Obon celebration, will be taking part on Saturday, 15th of August, starting at 9 o'clock. There with the Japanese monument, Lotia Cemetery. That's our Obon ceremony happening on Saturday, the 15th, 9 o'clock at the Japanese monument, Lotia Cemetery. Yeah, this kind of time, you get underrates day underway, 2026. I'll be kicked off at 9:30 this morning through until 12:30 at the Anzac Park, and there is a theme that's called the 70 years of underrates. You got community stalls, bubbles, sensory play, face painting, games, and plenty of another something happening there at the Anzac Park. So lots and lots of things. And then tomorrow, the official launch for the Straight Designs fishing shirt with hoodie in collaboration with Salty Monkeys. Salty Monkeys also going to be showing movie premiere there, blow episode, one of the some of the episodes, launching episodes, blow Dempla at the Port Kennedy Hall, and that's tomorrow evening, 6:30. And the shirts are designed by the students, blow Tagai, for formal, and it's a fundraising event for the formal blow. The Tagai senior students there, so please support them. And also tomorrow there is a tomorrow and Thursday there is a Torres Strait Boat Safety Expo, which will be at the Anzac Park there, starting at 10 o'clock, finishing at 4 with some demonstrations. I was going to prepare for an emergency, life jacket demos, grab bags, flare demos, and you also got trivia happening. So I mean, a good time for test your knowledge about the safety when you come for you know, you may blue highway, you may use them all the time every day for traveling, inter-island travels.

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If you got anything happening in your community, give us a call, send email, and so we can put them announcements over the radio for let the families know what's happening, whether it's your cultural events or organizations out there that are tuning into the program.

Jamie Lawson there for Tibaka with that beautiful drums and tune for Yumi this morning on Radio 4MW. 10 minutes before Yumi go take a news on the hour, And I hope your morning's going steady there, families, whatever you plan. Whatever you're doing here this morning, God, welcome again if you just now joining me here this morning or this part of our program.

Morning again, folk of the track communities tuning into Radio 4MW. Wagar family, a few things happening here. I'll just go through them on again. There is an Underage Day happening here today. That's on 11th of September. And it will be starting at 9:30 a.m. through until 12:30. So mark that on your calendar. Join the kids there. You may pick Nini. Community stalls, bubbles, sensory plays and face painting, and plenty of other activities happening there. So you can check it out with the school day on that number. Leave me for you, which is 403-06-555. That's 403-06-555. Tomorrow there's a official launch of Straight Design shirts, fishing shirts there with hoodies. Salty Monkeys will be you got a launch of the new episode for the another edition for the Plus Stories, and that's happening on Wednesday, which is tomorrow, 6:30 at Port Kennedy Hall. So all the proceedings from that one go towards the formal blow UMI students at Tagai Day High School. The Torres Strait Boat Safety Expo is also happening Wednesday and Thursday this week, 10 a.m. to 4 p.m. at Anzac Park. There'll be demonstrations and a lot of information for UMI, but also for you to see things firsthand and ask a question. So when only take them on come for UMI communities, Sunny Mina, been a couple opportunity where UMI can ask a lot of questions there for so UMI Sabe flares out for using that one, life jackets and emergency preparations and trivia. And also AMSA and my AMSA and certification. So the money happening, they're starting at 10 a.m. with Welcome to Country, and there'll be MSQ there, there'll be Australian Maritime Safety Authority there, Maritime Safety Queensland, Border Police and other agencies where we come together for making that event possible. Kaimeso kurisa pagai pa matkita ngai bia kalmel ni ai pa kai ba obatai nga la kai ba tai nga la kai sene bidad da da buta mukai

0: Harrison Peterson here from NIRS News, coming to you from the lands of the Yuggera and Turrbal peoples. It's census time, the time when an official count is done of every person and household in Australia by the Australian Bureau of Statistics. A hotline set up to help people do the census is already getting a lot of calls.
1: I think that a lot of the calls are about, you know, the people wanting to know or whether they, you know, if they've got technical difficulties, they get online and they get help that they need immediately through that line, or if they want to request another form or a paper form, they're able to, and that's where most of those queries are aimed at the moment.
0: That's the ABS's Emily Walter. If you don't complete the census form, you might be looking at a fine of $364 a day until it's submitted. Providing false information will also get you fined up to $3,640. If you need help with your census, the census call centre number is 1800 181 227. A South Australian Rural Commission isn't the best way to scrutinise artificial intelligence. That's what the federal opposition thinks. The comments come after the state announced its own Rural Commission to investigate the emerging technology yesterday. Aaron Violi is the federal opposition's digital economy spokesperson. Mr. Violi has told the ABC there are better ways to examine AI.
2: So I think there is the opportunity at a national level to have either a select committee or potentially a standing committee looking at AI as it develops.
0: South Australia's Premier, Peter Malinauskas, says the inquiry will make sure AI is working for people and not the other way around. Over 100 people have been killed by a 7.4 magnitude earthquake in Western Colombia. The quake hit the Chocó region west of the capital Bogotá, according to the country's geological service. It was felt as far as Venezuela and Ecuador. A national emergency has been declared as the Colombian government works on searching for survivors and helping impacted communities. Farhan Haq is the United Nations deputy spokesperson. He says the global organization is monitoring the incident.
3: Connectivity in rural areas has become limited. We've received reports of structural damage, including collapsed houses, across several towns. The government has initiated precautionary evacuations and is leading efforts to assess damage and casualties. Our thoughts go out to all who have suffered as a result of this earthquake, and we stand ready to help as needed.
0: The Australian Electoral Commission has dropped plans to rename a Tasmanian electorate after an Aboriginal resistance leader. Details and other stories after this.
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5: Program sponsor.
0: Tasmania's federal electorates will keep their names after plans to rename one after an Aboriginal resistance leader was abandoned. The Australian Electoral Commission had proposed renaming the electorate of Franklin to Togongla Gongada, an Aboriginal leader and warrior who died in 1837. The Tasmanian Aboriginal Centre has welcomed the decision to abandon the name change. It says the change never made sense in the first place because the warrior was fighting the colonial political system that sought to remove Aboriginal governance. Iran needs to pay compensation for the people it's killed in wars and attacks and protests. That's what the US President Donald Trump has demanded. His latest threats could derail a deal being brokered to reopen the Strait of Hormuz, which is reportedly close to being finalized with Omani negotiators. President Trump says he's responding to Iran's earlier call for Washington to meet conditions, including recompensing Tehran for the damage caused since the US and Israel launched attacks on the territory, which has been more than 5 months ago. And that's been the latest from NIRS News. If you have a news tip or story to send our way, you can always send an email to news@nirs.org.au.
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11: Yes, a very good morning, you deadly mob. Welcome back to your Yarn and Circle, the Murray Grapevine. It is National Talk Black. It is I, Trevor Tim, Trendy Trev, Murray from the Curry. I come to you live from First Nation Radio Station here in Cairns on Yidinji Country, BBM Bummerabit Media, 98.7 FM. And we go across the nation thanks to NERS, National Digital Radio Service. Have your saying, Yarn Up Strong, 1-800-422-416, number you need to call. I'd like to acknowledge traditional owners of the land we broadcast from and to all our traditional and trusted beautiful country guys. Welcome back, National Talk Black. Have you saying Yarn Up Song? Ollie is here for your daily yarn, your mob. 1-800-422-416.

Yeah, welcome back to your daily program, National Talk Black. Have your say and yarn up strong. Deadly number here, 1-800-422-416. Call that number, yarn with yours truly, Trevor Tim, Trendy Trevor Murray from the Curry. Come to you live from First Station Radio Station here in Cairns and Yidinji country. That's BBM Bunbury Bit Media, 98.7 FM. And we go across the nation thanks to NERS, National Digital Radio Service. Have your say and yarn up strong. All is here for your deadly yarns. Let's look at our news headlines, ABC News. Yarning circles raise concerns about a repetition of Stolen Generations, story by Jodie Hamilton. Some carers say Stolen Generation history is repeating itself with the number of children in South Australia under the Department of Child Protection, that's the DCP. The series of yarning circles to collect feedback from carers has heard staffing issues and delays in the medical assessment were hindering progress for Aboriginal children in state care. South Australia has the second highest rate of children in out-of-home care, that's OOHC, in the nation, and almost 40%, that's of 1,785, of those children are Aboriginal. The Aboriginal-led organisation, KWI, has created a four-year research program called Awulto Awulo, meaning Spring Star in Kuna language, to investigate community-led solutions to reduce the overrepresentation of Aboriginal children in care. About 200 carers have provided feedback through Yarny Circles at Port Lincoln, Port Augusta and Adelaide. KWI Research and Development Senior Manager Rebecca Court said the next phase would focus on yarning circle peer-led solutions. We have a really big problem in Australia over representation of Aboriginal children in care, and it's growing, Ms. Court said. We know that it's growing since last year, so the problem, despite all the policy, despite the investment, despite the agreement on closing the gap, the numbers are still worsening. One of the key focus areas was a need to tackle child protection earlier. Australia National spends about $15 billion a year in child protection and family support. 84.1% of that investment is looking at intervening after harm has occurred for children and families, Ms. Court said. Residential care. Children in South Australia are almost four times more likely to have in residential care than children nationally, with 772 children, or 17.2% of all OOHC placements in the outmoded type of care. This is out of step nationally, according to 2026 monitoring of the Productivity Commission's report on government services by South Australia's Guardian for Children and Young People. It raises serious questions about whether the system is adequately prioritising children's rights to safe families-based care in their community, the report stated. The rate of Aboriginal children in care, South Australia, was 88.6%, 1,000 children in the total care population, compared to 62.4% nationally. The report stated South Australia continued to fail Aboriginal children at scale despite incremental improvements. So a lot of work to be done in that space. And like I said, caring for our children, utmost important, another gap we need to talk about. This is your daily program, National Talk Black. Add to the conversation, Trendy Trev Murray from the Curry, that deadly number, 1-800-422-416.

0: G'day, you mob. This is Tanya Kernaghan with Trendy Trev, and you're tuned in to National Talk Black.
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Mary G, part of my passion here on your daily program, National Talk Black. Have your say and yarn up strong. Deadly number here, 1-800-422-416. Number you need to call. Yarn with yours truly, Trevor Tim, 20 Trevor Murray from the Curry. Come to you live from First Station Radio Station here in Cairns and in Dindji Country. BBM Bumrabit Media, 98.7 FM. And we go across the nation thanks to NERS, National News Radio Service. Have your say and yarn up strong. You can text your brother as well, 045-714-0550. And don't forget our Facebook page as well, BBM987FM. Looking at other headlines here for the news, ABC, a story here by the national AI reporter, Cam Wilson, and ABC Regional Investigations, Andy Burns. Privacy concerns raised over Australian first live AI police face scanning trial. An Australian first trial of the live AI facial recognition and technology by a police force has been criticised by privacy experts and legal advocates. The mass AI surveillance pilot has been rolled out in Western Australia and being closely watched by law enforcement agencies across the country. Since the trial began in June, camera linked to facial recognition software have scanned more than 130,000 people in Perth and Fremantle, comparing their faces against police watch lists in real time. Western Australia police say the results are promising, but questions have been raised

about an opaque watch list and trial site location that some say may target First Nations people. In June, the Western Australian Police announced it would be the first police force to use live facial recognition technology on the public. Facial recognition technology has become increasingly commonplace. It includes simply one-to-one system that checks whether a single face matches a particular identity, like those used to unlock their mobile phone. It also includes the more complex one-to-many systems, like those used in Bunnings to compare faces of customers against a database of people suspected of activity, including theft or abuse of staff. The Privacy Commissioner finds Bunnings warehouse interfered with the privacy of its customers by using facial recognition without consent in 63 of its stores over the three-year period. Since June, WA police have been trialling a more than complex type of system using tech company NEC's NeoFace M40 product. A pilot program scanned more than 130,000 faces around Perth and Fremantle in the first week of the trial. It compared their faces against a watch list of about 4,000 people, including people accused of serious offences, people who are missing, and people who pose a risk to themselves or others, police said. WA Police celebrated the early results from the trial, which resulted in 33 alerts and 18 arrests. Or the faces scanned the first week, the algorithm falsely identified one person as being on the watch list, a better result than the 2023 UK trial of the same technology. Since then, the pilot has continued for several weeks across multiple sites, but WA police declined to release any more data about the trial, saying more could come in a code.

0: Yeah, we got to give thanks.
1: Hi, this is Nas Pedro from Reggae Bliss. 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

0: Guess what?
1: What?
0: Gabdithoi Cultural Center is calling for First Nation artists from across the Torres Strait and NPA to submit artworks for the 2026 Art Fairs.
1: Oh, really? 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
0: The Cairns Indigenous Art Fair in July and the Darwin Aboriginal Art Fair in August. 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
1: That's exciting.
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0: G'day, Troy Cassidaly here. 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

have been fine. Not even writing these songs, I couldn't call it mine. The iPhone correcting the lines, simplicity, like eating an apple without the tree. Man, so free, take time to reminisce, take time to ease when you're pissed. Man, I get it, we're all degrading shit.

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0: 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Thank you to our wonderful supporters, Time and Tide Transport, Maritime Safety Queensland, and Salty Monkeys. Once again, the Torres Strait Boat Expo on Wednesday 12th and Thursday 13th of August from 10 a.m. to 4 p.m. at Anzac Park.
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happiness. Tears are not allowed. I see fields of flowers just for you and me. So much joy you'll see. Steady, steady will be. Though we're far apart, you are always in my heart. Whether rain or shine.

0: 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It's going to be on Thursday Island on Wednesday 12th and 13th of August from 10 a.m. to 4 p.m. at the Anzac Park. 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There will be guest speakers, plenty of giveaways, safety equipment demonstrations, and a free sausage sizzle. Thank you to our wonderful supporters, Time and Tide Transport, Maritime Safety Queensland, and Salty Monkeys. Once again, the Torres Strait Boat Expo on Wednesday 12th and Thursday 13th of August from 10 a.m. to 4 p.m. at Anzac Park.
1: My name is Richard Akiba and this is 4MW.

0: Hello, I'm Adam Evans with the NIRS News. Vaccines to protect Australia's vulnerable native birds will be rolled out in the coming days. There have been more than 230 cases of H5 bird flu detected across the country.
1: Australia has been doing vaccination trials for some period of time, and now we're making a commitment to roll out those vaccinations more broadly, with the federal government supporting states and territories to vaccinate priority species that they identify based on expert advice.
0: That was Federal Environment Minister Murray Watt there. New Zealand has announced it'll vaccinate 5 of its most endangered bird species. There's some relief for mortgage holders today, with the Reserve Bank keeping interest rates on hold after 3 hikes earlier this year. It remains at 4.35%. Federal Treasurer Jim Chalmers has welcomed the announcement.
2: It is a welcome decision at a time of heightened uncertainty in the world and persistent pressures in our own economy at home as well. Now, this is the second rates decision since the budget, and on both occasions we've seen rates held steady. And this decision reflects the fact that inflation has been coming in well under the Reserve Bank and Treasury forecasts.
0: Over 700 submissions outlining the racism and hatred facing Aboriginal and Torres Strait Islanders will form the recommendations to the federal government. Led by Muthi Muthi Wamba Wamba woman, Labor Senator Jana Stewart, the inquiry has travelled across the country, hearing first-hand accounts of the discrimination and violence affecting Indigenous people. Senator Stewart says the committee is now working on reading through the submissions and putting its draft recommendations together.
3: There are things absolutely there that people came to us with, and that was one of the terms of reference for the inquiry. If we want to understand what are the things that are working now, and what are the other things that we might look to do.
0: There needs to be a complete ban on gambling ads instead of a partial one. That's what Independent MP Kate Chaney wants. Ms Chaney has told the ABC the federal government is listening to gambling companies instead of the evidence.
4: The average Australian household loses more in gambling than they pay for in electricity. So this is our blind spot, and there are people really struggling with problems with gambling who are bombarded with ads, and it's really hard to get away from this. And I think that the government should be listening to those people rather than the people who profit from the harm they're doing.
0: The federal government is meeting with the federal opposition to talk through changes to its proposal. The federal opposition wants tougher action on incentives which risk enticing gambling addicts to place more bets. And after criticisms over a lack of consultation, a plan to rename a federal electorate after an Aboriginal resistance leader has been abandoned. Under the Australian Electoral Commission proposal, the federal electorate of Franklin would have been changed to Tongalongada, an Aboriginal warrior who died in 1837. The Tasmanian Aboriginal Centre has welcomed the decision to drop the name change. It says Tongalongata had fought against colonial rule not to represent it. If the change went ahead, the electorate would have been the first in the state to be named after an Aboriginal person. We'll have more coming up next.
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checking out the weather forecast for you with TI. Weather is clear with no rain. Winds are easterly 15 to 20 knots. And daytime maximum temperatures there on the mid to high 20s. Torres Strait coastal waters forecast. Winds are southeasterly 10 to 15 knots. Seas are below 1 meter and weather is mostly clear. Moving on down to the northeast Gulf of Carpentaria. Winds are variable about 10 knots, seas are below 1 meter, and weather is clear. Taking a look at the weather forecast for Cairns. Weather in Cairns is mostly clear with no rain. Winds are east to northeasterly about 10 to 15 knots, and daytime maximum temperatures there are in the mid 20s.

0: Now we'll take a look at the tide times for your TI coming up this evening at about 10 past 6. That will be a low tide of 1.19 meters. Over to Horn Island, and coming up this afternoon at about 20 past 5, there will be a low tide of 0.39 meters. Then tonight at 20 to 12, there will be a high tide of 3.47 meters. Friday Island and Goody Island, coming up this evening at about 6:15, there will be a high tide of 2.47 meters. And at 7:10 tonight, low tide of 2.45 meters. And lastly, Prince of Wales, coming up this afternoon at about 5:20, there will be a high tide of 3.05 meters. And at 6:45 tonight, low tide of 3.04 meters.
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Mr. Nye. I love a nice fine tailor, watch the wahoo glide. Educated on this great reef, hunting turtles, making money from the crayfish. All in life we were taught to survive, find our way home at night. If you ever get lost, there's a map in the sky, feel me. My father always showed me how to dice a wallow up. We are

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1: From Mare in the east to Malukia in the west, the coastal villages along the western province to the five communities of the NPA. 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

0: Salmon reporter Sylvia Tabor caught up with Cody Mills to talk about the First Nations Reach Program and what they will be doing during their visit to the region. Take a listen.
1: So my name's Cody Milnes. I'm a proud Mully and Gupa man from Corner Country in Broken Hill, New South Wales. My role at the Commonwealth Bank is Senior Manager for Indigenous Programs, and we look after our outreach to all of our First Nations communities.

0: bank or your program, the First Nations Reach program, help community members during your visit this week?
1: So we can help them with anything that has to do with their banking. We can also provide them with financial education around, you know, scams and fraud, how to stay safe online. So what we do when they come and see us is we can help them, you know, open up a new account, activate their key cards, order new cards, reset their pins, get them set up with, you know, online banking, with your pay ID set up, talk about savings, the only thing that we don't do is we don't do credit applications, and we don't carry cash with us.
0: Mm-hmm. I'm speaking with Cody Mills, who's the senior manager for the First Nations Reach Indigenous program with Commonwealth Bank. Cody, what would you like community members to know while you'll be visiting the region?
1: Yeah, we would love the community to just come and have a yarn with us. So even if they're not with Commonwealth Bank, even if they feel like, you know, they don't know what we can do to help, just come down and have a yarn with us. You know, even if, yeah, they, you know, don't have ID or you don't have a phone or anything like that, come speak with us. We wanna connect. We wanna build relationships with the MPA region and, you know, Thursday Island as well. And we wanna make sure that, you know, community know that we're here to stay. We're coming back. And this is just the start of our relationship building between, yeah, MPA and CommBank.
0: So, Cody, why is face-to-face engagement important, again, you know, in remote communities?
1: It's important because, you know, people can have that conversation over the phone, but it's so much easier to really connect and to understand what the challenges are and what challenges, you know, remote community mob face. We want to bring

0: really looking forward to starting this this building of trust and building of a relationship between, you know, CommBank and the communities here. So, you know, thank you, and please anything that you want, or any questions you have, please come and see us, because we're really excited to connect.
1: Cody Milnes from the Commonwealth Bank First Nations Reach program. Thank you so much for your time, and hopefully we'll catch up again.
0: Awesome. Thank you so much. I appreciate the time.

0: I'm Adam Evans with the NIRS News. The interest rate has been kept on hold at today's Reserve Bank Board meeting. The cash rate remains at 4.35%. Federal Treasurer Jim Chalmers says the hold is because of Australia's falling inflation rate, which is defying trends overseas.
1: Now, inflation has gone up since March in most major advanced economies, but it's come down here in Australia. When we came to office,

0: inflation was north of 6% and rapidly rising. It's now much lower than that. Similarly, when it comes to underlying inflation.
1: Vaccines will be used to protect wildlife from the H5 bird flu as it continues to spread across the country. As of yesterday, 231 cases were confirmed, 163 of which have been recorded in South Australia.
2: Australians should expect to see more spread and larger numbers, particularly of dead birds and mass mortalities around the country from the H5 bird flu. We have been very clear that this will continue to spread across the country.
1: That was Federal Agriculture Minister Julie Collins there. The vaccines are expected to start rolling out in the coming days. New Zealand is vaccinating 5 of its most endangered bird species. More details are emerging from a survivor of a deadly boat capsized near New York's Statue of Liberty on Saturday night. A 5-month-old baby and her 27-year-old mother died. A survivor says the boat was overloaded with 14 passengers who were told they didn't need to wear life jackets before it overturned. A new scientific study has revealed why you should smile at dogs. Researchers from the Vienna University used an MRI scan to scan the brains of 14 dogs while they were shown pictures of people's faces. Photos of happy and smiling human faces made an area of the dog's brain light up, which is associated to rewards like treats. Scientists found the dog brain can not only distinguish happy faces from other expressions, but they can tell the difference between negative expressions, knowing fearful faces, and angry or sad ones. We'll have more coming up next.
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1: In the UK, an underwater sea cable project worth hundreds of millions of dollars will be diverted to avoid the grave of a fictional character. The plan was to build the underwater sea cable from Pembroke in Wales to Wexford in Ireland. The problem is the planned site for the cable at Pembroke would have destroyed the fictional grave of Dobby the House Elf from the Harry Potter franchise. In the film Harry Potter and the Deathly Hallows, the character was laid to rest at Freshwater West in Pembroke. A fan-made grave was created by Harry Potter fans and they came out in force following the news of the project. Project manager Simon Ludlam says they got hundreds of calls from fans. A new route's been planned and Mr. Ludlam says they will now be constructing the cable close to some real Bronze Age remains instead. Now for a look at the capital city weather for tomorrow. Mostly sunny in Magidge and Brisbane with a top of 25. 20 in a shower or two on Gadigal Country, Sydney, while it's 13 in showers on Ngunnawalgambri Country, Canberra. 15 in rain for Nam, Melbourne, and a shower or two in Nipalona, Hobart with a max of 14. A top of 15 in a shower for Tundanya, Adelaide. Sunny in 19 degrees for Borlu, Perth, and sunny in Garamilla, Darwin with a top of 31. If you have any stories that you'd like to share with us, you can send us an email to news@nirs.org.au. That's news@nirs.org.au.

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Me, Abalaluki, your host. From 5 till 6 now, we got some more good tracks heading your way this afternoon.

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2: 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4NW! 4NW! 4NW! 4NW! 4NW! 4NW! 4NW! 4NW! 4NW! 4NW! 4NW! 4NW! 4NW! 4NW! 4NW! 4NW! 4NW! 4NW! 4NW! 4NW! 4NW! 4NW! 4NW! 4NW! 4NW! 4NW! 4NW! 4NW! 4NW! 4NW! 4NW! 4NW! 4NW! 4NW! 4NW! 4NW! 4NW! 4NW! 4NW! 4NW! 4NW! 4NW! 4NW! 4NW! 4NW! 4NW! 4NW!

Yes, we're about over the halfway mark now of the second hour of the drive show. Hope yous are enjoying your afternoon so far. Hope yous enjoyed your day as well. We've got more good tracks heading your way.

Mixture of music heading your way here on the second hour of The Drive Show. Good afternoon to wherever you may be tuning in from. Me, Obalaluki, your host, all the way through till 6 o'clock.

this will come to the end of my shows for today. Thank you for keeping me company. From myself and the team, we hope you have a great rest of your evening. 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

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It's the voice of the Torres Strait.

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And switches trimming till they would want. Five by glass licensees, 85 megarees. Registration YKE, yellow melanin on my villa. This fat beat be the real life. On my ballers with your prey killers. 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

straight up Mr. Nye. I love a nice fine tailor, watch the wahoo glide. Educated on this great reef, hunting turtles, making money from the crayfish. 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

Your lips, sweet seduction. Lust of forever when you're near. And now that it's over, the clouds are cleared. No turning back now.

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since you went away. 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

0: skip aboard the boat is responsible for ensuring that the vessel is carrying enough fuel for the trip. 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

Anzac Park between 10 and 1pm for the Boating Marine Safety Expo. You can join Sissy, Jen and the Sima crew this morning at the Anzac Park. Stay tuned.

0: all marine incidents, you need to report them. Skippers for recreational boats, even involved inside one marine incident, need to report them within 48 hours for the Queensland Maritime Authorities. It then kind serious. If you be got somebody loose from one boat, if somebody been passed away or been got one incident caused by the operation blow one boat, if dinghy be go missing or the boat he be get abandoned, if the boat be collide or something or one another boat, if the boat be get stranded, damage for one boat, damage been caused by the boat's operation, if the boat be cause damage for one structure because of the operation for the boat, and if danger to one person been caused by the boat's operations. If you fail for reported the marine incident, all go apply all penalties for the skipper and owner for the boat.
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Radio 4MW would like to inform our listeners there are a few changes to our programs this morning. We will be doing a live broadcast from the Anzac Park between 10 and 1pm for the Boating Marine Safety Expo. You can join Sissy, Jen and the Sima crew this morning at the Anzac Park. Stay tuned if you can't make it down. There'll be heaps of information given out in regards to boating safety here in the region.

Don't you dare touch that dial. Because like the song says, you are out of time. You're almost there, but don't panic. There's still more music to come before you're completely engulfed in the blissful embrace of that little light you see in the distance. Soon you'll be healed, forgiven, and refreshed, free from all trauma, pain, guilt, and shame. You may even forget your own name. But before you dwell in that house forever, here's 30 minutes of easy listening to some slow tracks on 103.5 Dawn FM.

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It's going to be on Thursday Island on Wednesday 12th and 13th of August from 10 a.m. to 4 p.m. at the Anzac Park. 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Thank you to our wonderful supporters, Time and Tide Transport, Maritime Safety Queensland, and Salty Monkeys. Once again, the Torres Strait Boat Expo on Wednesday 12th and Thursday 13th of August from 10 a.m. to 4 p.m. at Anzac Park.

0: 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You got a way for make it this one. 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

0: body one day have a safe trip, Lobot. And old skipper must make sure I'll carry them something here too for safety needs. Compliant life jackets for everyone on board. 406 EPIRB that has been registered, battery in date and stored correctly on board. Flares, that's 2 orange smoke and 2 red handheld that are in date. 1 signaling mirror, V-sheet, torch, first aid kit. You must have enough fuel, carry plenty drinking water, at least 5 liters per person. Or paddle 2, anchor and a rope, operational VHF radio, magnetic compass, which is optional, 1 fire extinguisher, toolkit, and a spare parts for the outboard.
1: A message from the Torres Strait Marine Safety Program, station sponsor.